0: please talk to you for a minute?
1: Sure, you know, you look kind of familiar.
0: Yeah, you do too. But I just wanted to know, do you know somebody named?
1: You know his name.
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0: But I just want to let you know that he's mine.

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0: 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But I guess I'm a letdown, but it's cool, I checked out. Oh, you wanna be friends now? Okay, let's put my fake face on and pretend now. Sit around and talk about the good times. It didn't even happen. I mean, why are you laughing?
1: Y sabes que muy pronto podrás conocer a los 16 finalistas nacionales del concurso nacional de deletreo Banco Nacional de Panamá 2026 a través del reality de Deletreo 2026 por las pantallas de Ser TV. Así que prepárate para conocer sus historias, emociones y el camino que los llevará a la gran final este viernes 16 de octubre en el Campus ITSE. A ver, ¿quién se convertirá en el próximo campeón o campeona nacional y representará a Panamá en el concurso iberoamericano de Deletreo 2027? Eso lo vamos a descubrir en el reality de Deletreo 2026 próximamente por Ser TV.

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1: It's okay to be a boy. 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Because you think that being a girl is degrading. 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